0: radiocittaperta.it, la tua radio online.
1: Well, the good times can feel a thimble, said an eye, feel the wind, hear the field, feel the canyon, hear the fields in you. February, I felt the same as I do now. So take

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Take to your toes and summon the worms. The heron waits patiently, unfazed by self-service checkouts or pouches of tobacco. I know falling in love feels trivial with everything that's going on, but what if we're actually onto something? And then the heron says,

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The young and the dying have the worst philosophies, and you are both but also neither. Nay cheek, nay chance. Never leave the bookies with a smile on your face, and remember that herons wait for no one but themselves. Good things come to those who hesitate.

of work, out of family. Need to make a buck, need to eat, need to provide for a kid.

Deep Road. They can never take away what you refuse to say. Think of her, don't be afraid.

You inspire me to be nothing like you. You just make people cry like onion soup.